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1: Celine Dion, Because You Love Me. 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